0: Thank you very much. Thank you very much.
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In my own mind, I might be crazy. I swear to God that I'm not hating now.

acid green, aquamarine. The girls are dancing in the sand, and I throw my cellular device in the water.

0: I guess you moved on really easily.
1: www.insi.gov.co/insirradio